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1: Let's go.
2: It's one of those places where you never want to leave, and it's changed a lot. Look at all these doors.And it's a place both Marco Polo and the monk Xuanzang passed through.
3: I'm here!
2: It's the culture, the people and the warmth. And I've got a new family now.

0: Let's go.
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0: Look at all these doors. And it's a place both Marco Polo and the monk Xuanzang passed through.
2: I'm here.
0: Is the culture, the people and the warmth. And I've got a new family now.

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1: Let's go.
2: It's one of those places where you never want to leave, and it's changed a lot.
1: Look at all these doors.
3: And it's a place both Marco Polo and the monk Xuanzang passed through.
4: I'm here!
1: It's the culture, the people and the warmth. And I've got a new family now.

0: Let's go.
1: It's one of those places where you never want to leave, and it's changed a lot.
2: Look at all these doors. And it's a place both Marco Polo and the monk Xuanzang passed through.
3: I'm here.
1: Is the culture, the people and the warmth. And I've got a new family now.

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3: And it's a place both Marco Polo and the monk Xuanzang passed through.
2: I'm here.
1: The culture, the people and the warmth. And I've got a new family now.

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1: Let's go.
2: It's one of those places where you never want to leave, and it's changed a lot. Look at all these doors.
3: And it's a place both Marco Polo and the monk Xuanzang passed through.
4: I'm here!
2: It's the culture, the people and the warmth. And I've got a new family now.

Yeah, it was very nice talking to you. Very glad we had this conversation. Thank you very much.

Come on! Come on! Come on! Come on! Come on! Come on! Come on! Come on! Come on! Come on! Come on! Come on! Come on! Come on! Come on! Come on! Come on! Come on! Come on! Come on! Come on! Come on! Come on! Come on! Come on! Come on! Come on! Come on! Come on! Come on! Come on! Come on! Come on! Come on! Come on! Come on! Come on! Come on! Come on! Come on! Come on! Come on! Come on! Come on! Come on! Come on! Come on! Come on! Come on! Come on! Come on! Come on! Come on! Come on! Come on! Come on! Come on! Come on! Come on! Come on! Come on! Come on! Come on! Come on! Come on! Come on! Come on! Come on! Come on! Come on! Come on! Come on! Come on! Come on! Come on! Come on! Come on! Come on! Come on! Come on! Come on! Come on! Come on! Come on! Come on! Come on! Come on! Come on! Come on! Come on! Come on! Come on! Come on! Come on! Come